I'd like to say I'd like to remember some of that, but I can't. December 1963, I wasn't around until 1966, so I just have to take somebody else's word for it. I know, it puts us in a danger zone. This is Kenny Loggins, W.

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4: 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And today I'm here with my son, Killian.
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5: Stop at stop signs and stop lights.
4: And red lights.
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4: Okay.
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4: 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Thank you very much.
5: Bye.
6: Your AccuWeather forecast. Tonight, expect partly cloudy skies with a chance of a shower developing in some areas late with a low of 51. Tomorrow, we'll start with some sunshine before clouds roll in, accompanied by breezy conditions. The high will reach 79. Tomorrow night will be cloudy with a few showers possible late and a low of 56. By Wednesday, expect breezy and cooler weather with periods of rain and a high of 62. Thursday will be cloudy and breezy with some rainfall and a high of 59. For AccuWeather, I'm meteorologist Jason Caterina. WB.

Do you remember back in the day you used to be able to spend a penny and join a record club, cassette club, and 8-track club, and you get all these things that you had to pay X number of dollars for a full album to fulfill your contract? Well, Foreigner was one of the first cassette tapes I bought, the Foreigner album. This is Foreigner Now. It feels like the first time. 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

website. Is your child ready to race yet? Williamsport Soapbox Derby is still looking for children ages 7 to 18 who want to race in the 17th annual Soapbox Derby on Saturday, June 13th. 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Don't miss the 17th annual Soapbox Derby on Saturday, June 13th on Market Street in Williamsport. Sport.

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0: that's a good one. 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

0: Remember, you can check out, but you can never leave. That's just the way it goes. They are the Eagles in Hotel California Classic. It's 93.3 WBZD. Hopefully you had a chance to take in the Eagle Media Show at the Community Arts Center here some time ago. Boy, what a great show. Sound, lights, incredible. And great memories of years gone by with the Eagles almost in your front yard. If you close your eyes, you wouldn't know that they were not the actual Eagles.
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5: Your AccuWeather forecast. Tonight, expect partly cloudy skies with a chance of a shower developing in some areas late with a low of 51. Tomorrow, we'll start with some sunshine before clouds roll in, accompanied by breezy conditions. The high will reach 79. Tomorrow night will be cloudy with a few showers possible late and a low of 56. By Wednesday, expect breezy and cooler weather with periods of rain and a high of 62. Thursday will be cloudy and breezy with some rainfall and a high of 59. For AccuWeather, I'm meteorologist Jason Caterina. WB.

0: 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Did you wager anything for the Kentucky Derby on Saturday? 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

0: I want to say a big congratulations to the King, the Queen, and, of course, the prom course of our area proms over the course of the last couple of days here, the weekend. Boy, some of the pictures that were posted up on social media, kids look absolutely stunning.
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There's something else. The afterworld. A world of never-ending happiness. You can always see the sun. Day or night.

You know, the guy was a musical genius, right? Played just about every instrument on most of his collections. He's called Prince, or is that formerly known as Prince? I don't know what it was at that point in time. This is Fleetwood Mac with Dreams, BCD.

0: That's what I say every time I pull up to the gas pumps. It's the end of the world as we know it. Oh, boy, it's crazy, isn't it? You drive by a gas station in the morning and it's this price. By the time you get home in the afternoon, it's another price. And next day, it's another price. When is it ever going to stop?
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8: Your AccuWeather forecast. Tonight, expect partly cloudy skies with a chance of a shower developing in some areas late with a low of 51. Tomorrow, we'll start with some sunshine before clouds roll in, accompanied by breezy conditions. The high will reach 79. Tomorrow night will be cloudy with a few showers possible late and a low of 56. By Wednesday, expect breezy and cooler weather with periods of rain and a high of 62. Thursday will be cloudy and breezy with some rainfall and a high of 59. For AccuWeather, I'm meteorologist Jason Caterina.
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earlier I played Prince for you. He was a musical genius. This guy, more than a musical genius, and then some, did things his way, and boy, did it work, too. Did you see the new movie Michael yet? Well, Michael 2 is in the works. This is the original Michael Jackson, that is. 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

0: I would like to go back in time for a little while to the year 1983-1984, my junior, senior year in high school, a marching band. On the band bus, we played Loverboy's cassette on my boombox on the bus to and from all the away games and the competitions and working for the weekend. We all sang that and sang that hard.
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0: put it on your calendar. Lycoming County Fair coming up this year, starting Wednesday, July 8th through Saturday, July 18th. Now, you'd think that July, hey, here we are in May number 4 already. It won't be that long until we're in the middle of July.
1: Is your child ready to race yet? Williamsport Soapbox Derby is still looking for children ages 7 to 18 who want to race in the 17th annual Soapbox Derby on Saturday, June 13th. 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
2: Hey, it's Jake, and we are plowing right through Monday. 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
5: Valley Weather. Your AccuWeather forecast. Tonight, expect partly cloudy skies with a chance of a shower developing in some areas late with a low of 51. Tomorrow, we'll start with some sunshine before clouds roll in, accompanied by breezy conditions. The high will reach 79. Tomorrow night will be cloudy with a few showers possible late and a low of 56. By Wednesday, expect breezy and cooler weather with periods of rain and a high of 62. Thursday will be cloudy and breezy with some rainfall and a high of 59. For AccuWeather, I'm meteorologist Jason Caterina.

I know you remember that song, Huey Lewis and the News and the Power of Love, and you'll want to sing along with this one too, one of the power ballads of the 80s. It's Poison, and every rose has its thorn. WB.

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0: 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Great song for us. On the way, Gary Wright, it'll take us back to the movie era, if you will. It's a song called Dreamweaver. I have that right around the corner for you and so much more. Have yourself a great evening. That's got to do it for me, Brian, and for Keith. We'll get together tomorrow night, anytime after 7, on Classic Hits 93.3 WBZG. Hey, thanks for hanging out.
1: So, my lovely wife, Marge, tells me she wants to plant some flowers. Go ahead, I said. Knock yourself out. Although, I didn't mean it literally. Well, at that time. So she takes the car to get what she needs, and I figured she'd come back with a couple of flower pots and a big bag of dirt. So I'm watching the ball game when I hear this sound like somebody threw a ball and chain into a wood chipper. I look out the window, and it's my ball and chain pulling into the driveway. The rear bumper's scraping on the blacktop, the back seat is filled with decorative boulders, and the trunk is full of mulch. 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
4: Bye. Valley
5: Weather. Your AccuWeather forecast. Tonight, expect partly cloudy skies with a chance of a shower developing in some areas late with a low of 51. Tomorrow, we'll start with some sunshine before clouds roll in, accompanied by breezy conditions. The high will reach 79. Tomorrow night will be cloudy with a few showers possible late and a low of 56. By Wednesday, expect breezy and cooler weather with periods of rain and a high of 62. Thursday will be cloudy and breezy with some rainfall and a high of 59. For AccuWeather, I'm meteorologist Jason Caterina. WBZD.

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9: Weather. Your AccuWeather forecast. Tonight, expect partly cloudy skies with a chance of a shower developing in some areas late with a low of 51. Tomorrow, we'll start with some sunshine before clouds roll in, accompanied by breezy conditions. The high will reach 79. Tomorrow night will be cloudy with a few showers possible late and a low of 56. By Wednesday, expect breezy and cooler weather with periods of rain and a high of 62. Thursday will be cloudy and breezy with some rainfall and a high of 59. For AccuWeather, I'm meteorologist Jason Caterina. WB.

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9: Your AccuWeather forecast. Tonight, expect partly cloudy skies with a chance of a shower developing in some areas late with a low of 51. Tomorrow, we'll start with some sunshine before clouds roll in, accompanied by breezy conditions. The high will reach 79. Tomorrow night will be cloudy with a few showers possible late and a low of 56. By Wednesday, expect breezy and cooler weather with periods of rain and a high of 62. Thursday will be cloudy and breezy with some rainfall and a high of 59. For AccuWeather, I'm meteorologist Jason Caterina.
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1: So, my lovely wife Marge tells me she wants to plant some flowers. Go ahead, I said. Knock yourself out. Although, I didn't mean it literally. Well, at that time. So she takes the car to get what she needs, and I figured she'd come back with a couple of flower pots and a big bag of dirt. 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The rear bumper scraping on the blacktop, the back seat is filled with decorative boulders, and the trunk is full of mulch. 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
7: Weather. Your AccuWeather forecast. Tonight, expect partly cloudy skies with a chance of a shower developing in some areas late with a low of 51. Tomorrow, we'll start with some sunshine before clouds roll in, accompanied by breezy conditions. The high will reach 79. Tomorrow night will be cloudy with a few showers possible late and a low of 56. By Wednesday, expect breezy and cooler weather with periods of rain and a high of 62. Thursday will be cloudy and breezy with some rainfall and a high of 59. For AccuWeather, I'm meteorologist Jason Caterina. WB.

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3: Your AccuWeather forecast. Tonight, expect partly cloudy skies with a chance of a shower developing in some areas late with a low of 51. Tomorrow, we'll start with some sunshine before clouds roll in, accompanied by breezy conditions. The high will reach 79. Tomorrow night will be cloudy with a few showers possible late and a low of 56. By Wednesday, expect breezy and cooler weather with periods of rain and a high of 62. Thursday will be cloudy and breezy with some rainfall and a high of 59. For AccuWeather, I'm meteorologist Jason Caterina. WB.

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Classic Hits 93.3 and the Jake Michaels Morning Show celebrating with tacos and guac. All right, well, not really, not this early in the morning, but you know what I mean. I've got a fun show lined up this morning, and I'll dive deeper into Cinco de Mayo, along with giving you chances to qualify in the Spots Appliance Spring Spectacular and a chance to win tickets to see America this Thursday night at the Journey Bank Community Arts Center in downtown Williamsport. Keep it here, your chance to win, and a whole lot of fun coming up this morning.

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0: and happy Tuesday, May 5th, Cinco de Mayo. 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And before you dive headfirst into the chips and salsa, quick myth buster for you. Cinco de Mayo is not Mexico's Independence Day. What it actually marks goes back to 1862, when a much smaller Mexican army pulled off a huge upset, defeating the French at the Battle of Puebla. Now, here's the interesting part. It's not a major national holiday in Mexico, but here in the U.S., it's become a big celebration of Mexican culture, food, and music. So I guess whether you're lifting a taco today or just lifting your Cinco knowledge, now you know what you're really celebrating. Mostly clear here this morning, 53 degrees. It will be a partly sunny day today. Maybe some hit or miss showers with an afternoon high near 80. Got a fun one coming up this morning, so I hope you stick around because I'm going to be giving you a chance to instantly win tickets to see Journey at the Bryce Jordan Center in State College on May 27th. You know, Mother's Day is this Sunday, so why not celebrate Mom with a show? 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
8: Your AccuWeather forecast. Tonight, expect partly cloudy skies with a chance of a shower developing in some areas late with a low of 51. Tomorrow, we'll start with some sunshine before clouds roll in, accompanied by breezy conditions. The high will reach 79. Tomorrow night will be cloudy with a few showers possible late and a low of 56. By Wednesday, expect breezy and cooler weather with periods of rain and a high of 62. Thursday will be cloudy and breezy with some rainfall and a high of 59. For AccuWeather, I'm meteorologist Jason Caterina.
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oldies and classic hits, 93.3. 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A new survey of 2,000 pet owners found 56% say their dog or cat has actually saved them. 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

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Join the Williamsport Area High School Educators Rising for their Spring Fest, which is happening this Saturday from 11 a.m. until 4 p.m. at the Williamsport Area High School Commons, 2990 West 4th Street in Williamsport. It's a fun-filled community event with games, activities, food, and plenty of entertainment for all ages. 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
3: 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Chilly in the morning, hot and steamy during the day, back to freezing temperatures at night? 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

0: Classic Hits 93.3 at 547. Looking pretty decent here this morning under clear skies and 52 degrees. It will be partly sunny today with hit or miss showers and an afternoon high getting to near 80. Ever wonder which states people love to complain about the most? There's a new ranking out looking at the most disliked states in America. And this one's interesting because it's not just outsiders talking. It actually includes what people who live in those states think, too. And topping the list, Illinois, New Jersey, and New York all landed near the top. And West Virginia, California, they rounded out the top five. So what's behind all the side eye, if you will? Well, for some states, it's the high cost of living. Yeah, California, New Jersey, we're looking at you. Others, it's politics and cultural divides. Illinois and New York taking some hits there. And in a few cases, it comes down to crime or economic struggles. But here's the twist. Some of these states aren't just getting roasted by visitors. Their own residents are chiming in as well. So the real question is, if your own state have made the list, would you defend it or would you quietly agree with it? It's a good question. Pennsylvania kind of fell right in the middle. Hey, don't forget, coming up this morning, a chance to win tickets to see America at the Journey Bank Community Arts Center in downtown Williamsport. That show coming up Thursday night. And also, listen for the Journey music montages to win tickets to see Journey in concert on May 27th at the Bryce Jordan Center. It's going to be a busy and exciting morning. Right now, I've got water cooler audio for you, the hottest trending sound bites on the planet, and the stuff you'll be talking about at the water cooler.
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4: 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And I came out and it was like all the wrong bits. 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

Classic Hits 93.3 with America and Sister Goldenhair. And I tell you what, right now I'm going to give away a pair of tickets to see them in concert this Thursday night at the Journey Bank Community Arts Center in downtown Williamsport. Caller number 7 right now wins a pair of tickets, 570-327-9331 or 888-468-4933. Again, this Thursday night, caller 7, you win a pair of tickets to see America at the Journey Bank Community Arts Center. Could you

0: 93.3, your color number 7, my winner. Congratulations. What's your name?
1: Oh, wow, great. Marietta Lukens.
0: And where are you from, Marietta?
1: Williamsport.
0: All right, you just won yourself a pair of tickets to see America, the Happy Trails Tour 2026 at the Journey Bank Community Arts Center in downtown Williamsport this Thursday night. Congratulations.
1: Well, thank you. That's fantastic.
0: Going to be a fantastic show, and Marietta gets to go see America, the Happy Trails Tour 2026. You can get tickets yourself and all the details at caclive.com. And Kelly, we'll give you an opportunity to win tickets between 10 and 3 this morning and this afternoon. 8 minutes after 6 o'clock under mainly clear skies. Not a bad-looking start to the day. Partly sunny with hit-or-miss showers and a high near 80 as we say happy Cinco de Mayo, Freddie.
2: Ah, hello.
0: Hello. How are you today?
2: I'm good. Very good.
0: Good. Excellent.
2: Ready for Taco Tuesday.
0: Ready for... Yeah. How about that? Cinco de Mayo falling on Taco Tuesday.
2: I've been waiting.
0: Kismet.
2: Waiting 7 years. 6 years.
0: It's a holiday we celebrate here more in America than they do in Mexico.
2: Absolutely. I can confirm that. My daughter spent time in Mexico.
0: Yeah. To them, it's just like,
2: right.
0: You know, now I shouldn't say that because there is a celebration in Puebla, which is actually what Cinco de Mayo celebrates. It's not Mexico's Independence Day.
2: It's like the Battle of Puebla.
0: It was the Battle of Puebla, their victory in the Battle of Puebla, I'll spit it out, which is what they're actually celebrating. So I know in Puebla, Mexico, they do have celebrations there, but it's nothing nationwide like we celebrate it here in America. For us, it's like margaritas and tacos. And
2: we decorate the living room.
0: Guacamole. Yeah, so anyway, celebrate today if you so desire. Celebrate with some tacos. Taco Tuesday.
2: Pull out your sombrero. You know it's there somewhere.
0: Somewhere. You know, I had one when I was a kid. Did you have one?
2: Well,
0: it was one of those, you know,
2: the
0: cheesy.
2: From the fair.
0: Yeah, the kind from the fair. Probably every kid had one growing up at some point in their life.
2: With that
0: the point,
2: thing.
0: Yeah.
2: Keeping it under your chin.
0: Yeah. So anyway, celebrate today. Cinco de Mayo.
2: Gosh, I wish I had that.
0: I know, right? So listen, I just gave away, real quick, a pair of tickets to see America, but that's not all, Freddie.
2: Yeah?
0: I got tickets to give away to see Journey at the Bryce Jordan Center in State College on May 27th, so I'm going to give away tickets for that a bit later today.
2: Thank you to the Ticket Fairy.
0: I know, right? The Ticket Fairy. So to win those Journey tickets, listen for the Journey music montage, be color number 9 when you hear it, and you instantly win those tickets.
2: Excellent.
0: 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What do you got coming up for us in the news?
2: Well, Jake, there's prostitution charges that have been filed against a Montoursville spa owner. And Special Olympics Hometown Torch Run is coming up next week. We'll check that. 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
3: ABC News, I'm Brian Clark. The ceasefire between the U.S. and Iran appeared to be in jeopardy Monday as both sides opened fire on the other in the Strait of Hormuz. The United Arab Emirates says it intercepted Iranian missiles and drones. Monday was also the start of the U.S. push to help commercial ships get through the Strait of Hormuz. But retired CIA officer Daryl Blocker says that may not be enough to move shipping again.
4: Everybody knows it's not safe, and then we still have to factor in the mines. So the way that would be done is they're going to have to control the mouth of the Strait of Hormuz and not just those ships that are trapped on the inside right now.
3: The war continuing to impact gas prices. The national average now $4.48 a gallon, more than $1.50 higher than when the war began. Vice President J.D. Vance heads to Iowa today on behalf of a Republican congressman, but a potential litmus test in a key nominating state for a possible White House contender in 2028. This is ABC News.
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2: 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A Montoursville investigation has led to prostitution charges after a police raid on a Broad Street home. Officers say a tip from a patron helped uncover an alleged brothel operating as Jia Yuan Spa. Authorities say Louis Ping Li is charged with promotion of prostitution and is being held on $250,000 bail. Investigators also recovered money hidden inside a cereal box there, with additional charges pending for another woman, and a man involved was not charged. Police say the investigation investigation remains ongoing. A 34-year-old man was killed in a motorcycle crash Saturday afternoon in Columbia County. Police say A.J. Woodward of Numidia lost control of his Harley-Davidson along a bend on Route 42, also known as Numidia Drive, while heading south from Catawissa. Investigators say skid marks show he laid the bike down before hitting a guardrail. Woodward was pronounced dead at the scene. Emergency crews responded about 4:45 p.m., shutting down the roadway between Culp and Slabtown Roads for several hours during the investigation. A powerful piece of 9/11 history is coming to Western PA this week. A 16,000-pound steel beam from the South Tower of the World Trade Center will arrive Thursday at the Flight 93 National Memorial in Shanksville. The beam, transported by Tunnel to Towers Foundation, will be on public display starting at 10 a.m., followed by a ceremonial tribute at 11. The traveling memorial will then continue on its nationwide tour. And the Flame of Hope is set to travel through Williamsport next week as Special Olympics Pennsylvania hosts its hometown torch run. The event takes place Tuesday, May 12th, starting at the Wendell Hall parking lot at Lycoming College and ending at the Davy Jane Gilmore Center at Pennsylvania College of Technology. About 30 law enforcement officers will join the athletes and volunteers to carry the torch along the two-mile route. A community pep rally with food, music, and games will follow at Penn College as athletes gear up for the Special Olympics Summer Games in June. And checking WBZD Sports, in Major League Baseball yesterday, it was the Royals over Guardians 6-2, Mets beat Rockies 4-2, Red Sox over the Tigers 5-4, Phillies beat the Marlins 1-0, Yankees over the Orioles 12-1, and Dodgers beat the Astros 8-3. Major League Baseball tonight, A's versus the Phillies, 6:40 p.m. on MLB.tv. Valley
6: weather. Hi, folks. Happy Tuesday. Not just any Tuesday, a special Tuesday. Snedeker here from WNEP-TV, as I will explain. Cinco de Mayo, baby. Partly sunny today, near 80. There's going to be a few scattered showers, but that's it. And then tomorrow, 58 tonight, it looks wet. Rain in the morning, it'll taper off in the afternoon, but kind of cloudy and dismal tomorrow. 63 degrees. Thursday, partly sunny, 65. Who loves you, baby? Make it a good week.
0: Thank you, Joe. Partly cloudy right now and 51 degrees. 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
6: 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Yes, indeed, it is Cinco de Mayo, Tuesday, May 5th, day 125. We got 2:40 left in the year. It's also National Teacher Appreciation Day. So if you know a teacher, be sure you give them a pat on the back, shake their hand. Job well done. I know a couple of teachers. Of course, I had some great teachers in high school. How about you? Some that I still remember to this day. One of my favorite teachers, unfortunately, passed away a couple few years ago, but still lasting impact on my life. Kathy's daughter is a teacher. So National Teacher Appreciation Day, National Teacher Day, National Hoagie Day. It's World Hand Hygiene Day. It's International Midwives Day, National Oyster Day, National Enchilada Day, National Astronaut Day, Museum Lovers Day, and International Roller Derby Day. We've only got five more days until Mother's Day and 20 until Memorial Day. Playing the lottery tonight, Mega Millions, worth $195 million.
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6: All right, 1862, against the odds, Mexican troops defeat the French at the Battle of Puebla, the moment that gives us Cinco de Mayo. Now a big celebration, more so here in the United States than in Mexico. In 1893, the stock market crashed, triggering one of the worst economic crises in U.S. history, second only to the Great Depression. In 1904, baseball legend Cy Young throws the American League's first ever perfect game, leading Boston to a 3-0 win over Philadelphia. In 1925, teacher John T. Scopes was arrested in Tennessee for teaching Darwin's theory of evolution, a case that would inspire Inherit the Wind. In 1945, near the end of World War II, the Netherlands and Denmark are officially liberated from Nazi control. In 1973, Secretariat won the Kentucky Derby and then went on to capture the Triple Crown in one of horse racing's greatest runs. In 1981, Irish hunger striker Bobby Sands died after 66 days without food at the Mays Prison in Northern Ireland. A Florida jury ruled that R.J. Reynolds was not responsible in a major tobacco-related death case in 1997. In 2012, Japan shut down its last nuclear reactor, marking the first time since 1970 the country was without nuclear power. And lastly, in 2015, scientists announced the discovery of one of the oldest and most distant galaxies ever observed, known as EGS-ZS8-1. It all happened on this date in history.
8: Give me that talker.
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0: Classic Hits 93.3. It is 6:34. We've got mainly clear skies here this morning. A few clouds around. 51 degrees. The Ole Cumming Township Community Garden Group is kicking off their 19th season and inviting you to get growing. 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Join them for an informational meeting today at 5:30 at the garden location off Deckman Hollow Road near the bike path in Ole Cumming Township. And if you can't make it and you still want to learn more, you can email oldlightcominggarden@gmail.com.
1: 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I'm Freddie Hammer with this 93.3 WBZD News Update. President Trump says the U.S. has destroyed seven small Iranian ships that fired on U.S. warships in the Strait of Hormuz. New details are emerging after a house fire in Lake Cumming County destroyed a home but left the homeowner unharmed. Officials say a retired Plunkett's Creek resident was asleep when flames broke out on her wraparound porch Sunday along Route 87. She was awakened by her dog about 9:30 p.m. and safely escaped. Crews arrived to find the two-story home fully engulfed with parts already collapsing. Firefighters worked for hours to control the blaze, and State Police Fire Marshal is now investigating the cause. Fire crews battled a three-alarm house fire in Shamokin Monday morning that spread to multiple homes. The blaze broke out before 8:30 along North Franklin Street, quickly escalating to a third alarm. Officials say four homes were involved and about 12 people have been displaced, with a Red Cross assisting. One person was flown from the scene with reported burn injuries. Firefighters had the flames knocked down and began overhaul operations about 9:30. Authorities say the investigation is ongoing. Concerns are growing over a proposed large-scale poultry farm in Muncie Creek Township. At a recent hearing, a local physician assistant warned the project could bring risks like bird flu, poor air quality, and respiratory issues. According to the Sun-Gazette, the plan calls for five barns housing up to 350,000 chickens. Supporters say the operation would follow environmental regulations, but critics argue key details, like biosecurity measures, haven't been shared. Township supervisors continue to review the proposal. And Colleen Hanson of Visit Potter Tioga is being recognized once again for her leadership. Hanson's been named to Pennsylvania Business Central's 2026 Top Nonprofit Female Leaders List, marking her fourth consecutive year earning the honor. Officials say her work has helped boost tourism and economic development across Potter and Tioga counties. Under her leadership, the region's expanded marketing efforts and strengthened community partnerships. And checking WBZD Sports, in PIAA High School Baseball yesterday, it was Warrior Run over Loyal Sox 7-5, Hughesville beat Bloomsburg 8-7, Montgomery over Bucktail 15-0 in four innings, Kalinowski Valley beat Sullivan County 11-4, Danville over Montgomery 3-2, and Lewisburg beat Central Columbia 8-5. Valley
2: weather. Hi, folks. Happy Tuesday. Not just any Tuesday, a special Tuesday. Snedeker here from WNEP-TV, as I will explain. Cinco de Mayo, baby. Partly sunny today, near 80. There's going to be a few scattered showers, but that's it. And then tomorrow, 58 tonight, it looks wet. Rain in the morning, it'll taper off in the afternoon, but kind of cloudy and dismal tomorrow. 63 degrees. Thursday, partly sunny, 65. Who loves you, baby? Make it a good week.
0: Hey, Joe, thank you so much. It is 6:37. We've got a few clouds out there, but looking pretty good here this morning at 52 degrees. The lighter PTO and Loyal Sauk Valley Elementary School PTO, they're teaming up for one big community celebration this year, the Spring Fest. 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From 3:30 until 7 p.m. at C.E. McCall Middle School. 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There'll be food trucks and basket raffles and bounce houses and games activities and special guests as they kick off spring 2026. 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

All the classics, one station, 93.3. And coming up, if mom took just one day off, would your house survive? A new survey says more than half of moms think everything would fall apart in 24 hours. And honestly, they might be right. I'll explain why in just a few minutes.

0: number one for classic hits, 93.3. Let's get real for a second. You know, Mother's Day is coming up on Sunday. Mom is basically the glue holding everything together at home. Am I right? I think I am. And now there's proof. A new survey of 2,000 moms found that more than half believe their household would completely crash and burn within just one day without him. And honestly, no argument here. I know my mom was the rock of the house. Moms say they wear all the hats. 66% say they're the main cleaner. 57% are the chef. And on top of that, they're also the guidance counselor. They're the event planner. They're the full-time chauffeur running the kids to ball practice or track and field or music band, whatever the kids are into. Soccer, you name it. They're running them everywhere. So, yeah, mom's not just helping out. She is doing everything. And here's the wild part. Only 27% of those moms actually see themselves as the CEO of the family, if you will, even though they're clearly running the whole show. And in just 6 hours of sleep a night, weeks of bad rest, and nearly half saying they're in straight-up survival mode, it's no wonder moms are constantly reminding everyone what to do. So, Mother's Day on Sunday. If you're still fortunate to have your mom, make sure you make the day about her. And for the young ones, maybe do mom a favor. Handle your own stuff on Sunday before she has to remind you to do it again. Joe Snedeker's got our Storm Tracker 16 Valley weather details. Joe.
1: Hi, folks. Happy Tuesday. Not just any Tuesday, a special Tuesday. Snedeker here from WNEP-TV, as I will explain. Cinco de Mayo, baby. Here's what makes it even more special. What if I told you today was the last day you're going to see your best friend, your loved one, your husband, your wife, your father, your daughter, for at least a week or two? Well, you'd give them a hug. You'd appreciate them. That's how I want you to appreciate the last near 80-degree day for at least a week or more. Take it in. Partly sunny today, near 80. There's going to be a few scattered showers, but that's it. And then tomorrow, 58 tonight, it looks wet. Rain in the morning, it'll taper off in the afternoon, but kind of cloudy and dismal tomorrow. 63 degrees. Thursday, partly sunny, 65. And then Friday, Saturday, Sunday, Monday, all stuck in the 60s. That's it. Friday, a few scattered showers. Saturday and Sunday, much of the weekend, like I said, only in the 60s, some showery periods on Saturday, hopefully some breaks of sun on Sunday, but not getting above 65 even through next Monday. Appreciate today before it's gone. Who loves you, baby? Make it a good week.
0: All right, Joe, thank you so much. Our high temp yesterday was 76. Winds out of the south-southwest today at about 12 miles per hour. Again, if you're going to be outside today, the max UV index is 9, which is listed as very high. The probability of precipitation, 25%. And our sunset going to be at 9 minutes after 8. It is 6:52 now. We've got, we'll say, partly cloudy skies, and we are at 51 degrees. Good morning, May 5th. Cinco de Mayo.
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0: 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My winner, congratulations. What's your name?
1: It's Smitty from Muncie.
0: All right, Smitty, you just won yourself a pair of tickets to see Journey in concert Wednesday night, May 27th at the Bryce Jordan Center in State College. Congratulations, Smitty.
1: Thank you, Jake. I knew you'd come through for me.
0: Hey, that was all you, Smitty. You just happened to be the right color at the right time. Caller number 9, and he's got himself a pair of tickets to see the legendary band Journey at the Bryce Jordan Center in State College Wednesday night, May 27th. Going to give you another opportunity between now and 9 o'clock to win a pair of tickets. Listen for that Journey music montage. Be caller number 9, and you will get instantly win a pair of tickets. I was going to say qualify to win, but no, you instantly
2: right
0: win.
2: Like that.
0: Just like that, you get yourself a pair of tickets. Kelly will give you a couple of opportunities as well to win. And boy, when you think of Journey, the list goes on and on right?
2: That's just their my heart. You know, there's so many songs of our past.
0: Oh, without question. You're going to go to that show and you will absolutely know every song they play.
2: And you're going to need your phone to put it up with the light.
0: I got to see them a couple of years ago. In fact, 2018, I saw them on tour with Def Leppard. I'm looking at my Def Leppard tour poster over there.
2: Oh, there it is. Okay.
0: 2018. I saw them when they toured together, Def Leppard and Journey. I went to Tennessee, Nashville to visit my daughter. She's a huge Def Leppard fan.
2: Oh, that's cool.
0: So I took my daughter to see Def Leppard primarily, but Journey was on the bill as well, and Journey just crushed it. They killed it. They were so good.
2: That is amazing. Was Arnell the singer then?
0: Arnell, he's been their singer for many, many, many years.
2: I didn't know when that changed over.
0: Oh, yeah, he's been doing it he's been doing it longer than Steve Perry did.
2: But,
0: Arnell is still singing with the band. I know they have Dean Castronovo singing with the band as well, but yeah, all those songs, Separate Ways, Any Way You Want It, the list just goes on.
2: Absolutely. I know you're right.
0: So be listening for that montage. You could be our next winner and win mom some tickets to see Journey, or, you know, win them for yourself. What do you got coming up for us in the news?
2: Well, there's prostitution charges that have been filed against a Montoursville spa owner, and Special Olympics hometown torch run is coming up next week. We'll check that, plus WBZD sports coming up after ABC News.
3: ABC News, I'm Brian Clark. The fragile ceasefire between Iran and the U.S. feeling a bit more fragile this morning after Iran launched new attacks on the United Arab Emirates. Two American-flagged merchant ships made it through the Strait of Hormuz yesterday under the Trump administration's new Project Freedom. No word on any more ships crossing today. But worries about more fighting are sending oil prices higher, and ABC and Gas Buddy's Patrick DeHaan tells ABC.
4: We could be seeing a national average rise to 455 to 475 by the time Memorial Day rolls around.
3: The World Health Organization says two people aboard a cruise ship or several are sick with suspected hantavirus are being prepared to go to the Netherlands for treatment. Three people died after the virus appeared. Indiana voters heading to primary polls today. Seven Republican state senators are facing primary challenges from candidates backed by President Trump. The president's targeting Republicans who voted against redistricting in the state. This is ABC News.
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2: 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A Montoursville investigation has led to prostitution charges after a police raid on a Broad Street home there. Officers say a tip from a patron helped uncover an alleged brothel operating as Jia Yuan Spa. Authorities say Louis Ping Li is charged with promotion of prostitution and is being held on $250,000 bail. Investigators also recovered money hidden inside a cereal box. Additional charges are pending for another woman, while the man involved was not charged. Police say the investigation remains ongoing. A 34-year-old man was killed in a motorcycle crash on Saturday afternoon in Columbia County. Police say A.J. Woodward of Numidia lost control of his Harley-Davidson along a bend on Route 42, also known as Numidia Drive, while heading south from Catawissa. Investigators say skid marks show he laid the bike down before hitting a guardrail. Emergency crews responded about 4:45 p.m. and shut down the roadway between Culp and Slabtown Roads for several hours. A powerful piece of 9/11 history is coming to Western Pennsylvania this week. A 16,000-pound steel beam from the South Tower of the World Trade Center will arrive Thursday at the Flight 93 National Memorial in Shanksville. The beam, transported by the Tunnel to Towers Foundation, will be on public display starting at 10 a.m., followed by a ceremonial tribute at 11. The traveling memorial will then continue its nationwide tour. And the Flame of Hope is set to travel through Williamsport next week as Special Olympics Pennsylvania hosts its hometown torch run. The event takes place Tuesday, May 12th, starting at the Wendell Hall parking lot at Lycoming College and ending at the Davy Jane Gilmore Center at Pennsylvania College of Technology. About 30 law enforcement officers will join athletes and volunteers to carry the torch along the two-mile route. A community pep rally with food, music, and games will follow at Penn College as athletes gear up for the Special Olympics Summer Games in June. And checking WBZD Sports, in the NBA semifinals last night, the Knicks over the 76ers 137-98. Timberwolves beat Spurs 104-102. Semifinals continue tonight with Game 1 for Cavaliers versus the Pistons at 7, Lakers and Thunder at 8:30, each of those games on NBC and Peacock. Valley
7: weather. Hi, folks. Happy Tuesday. Not just any Tuesday, a special Tuesday. Snedeker here from WNEP-TV, as I will explain. Cinco de Mayo, baby. Partly sunny today, near 80. There's going to be a few scattered showers, but that's it. And then tomorrow, 58 tonight, it looks wet. Rain in the morning, it'll taper off in the afternoon, but kind of cloudy and dismal tomorrow. 63 degrees. Thursday, partly sunny, 65. Who loves you, baby? Make it a good week.
0: All righty, Joe. Thank you. 7:12. We've got partly sunny skies and 53 degrees. 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

0: 93.3, congratulations. You're caller number 9 this time. What's your name?
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0: Patty, where are you from?
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0: All right, Patty, you are qualified to win in the Spot Supply and Spring Spectacular Giveaway, our grand prize package, also our weekly prize, which this week is a Silver Mist 5-cubic-foot compact refrigerator valued at $409 from Spot Appliance in Hughesville, and 2 pair of sneakers valued at up to $300 from Elite Feet in Montoursville. 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
1: Thank you so much. 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
0: Yes, we will, Patty, and you have a great day as well. 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It is 23 minutes after 7 o'clock. We'll say partly sunny out there and about 54. We're going to warm to near 80 today.

0: right, time to play Bet You Didn't Know. And if you'd like a crack at it, give me a call right now at 570-327-9331 or 888-468-4933. I've got a $25 gift certificate to Antlers on the Water to give away, along with Pepsi product, Dutch brand quality snack chips. If you've won from the Jake Michaels Morning Show in the last 30 days, please give somebody else an opportunity to play and win. Let's go to the phones. Good morning, 93.3. Ready to try Bet You Didn't Know. All righty, it is the Monopoly edition. Here we go. Here is the claim. In the original rules of Monopoly, you had to make one full trip around the board before you were allowed to buy any property. Is that fact or fiction?
1: I think that's fact.
0: You think that's a fact, you say? Let's find out. It's not. That is actually fiction. In the official rules of Monopoly, you can start buying property the very first time you land on it. No need to make a full trip around the board first. That one lap before buying rule, just one of those house rules that people swear is real. So now you know. No winner this morning with Bet You Didn't Know. We're going to hold that prize package over until tomorrow. Give you another opportunity to win. 25 minutes after 7 o'clock, good morning.
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Cinco de Mayo, it's not just a celebration. It's basically the Super Bowl of snacks. It's one of the biggest days of the year in the U.S. for avocado and margarita consumption. So if you are piling on the guac today, just know you've got millions of people doing the exact same thing with you.

0: 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We're at 55 degrees. 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He's got the greatest hits of the 70s, 80s, and early 90s. Perfect for powering through the workday and cruising home in style.
1: Good morning, I'm Freddie Hammer with this 93.3 WBZD News Update. The Secret Service was involved in a shooting not far from the White House before the suspect fled and was shot by one of the officers. New details are emerging after a house fire in Lycoming County destroyed a home but left the homeowner unharmed. Officials say a retired Plunkett's Creek resident was asleep when flames broke out on her wraparound porch Sunday night about on Route 87. She was awakened by her dog and safely escaped. Crews arrived to find the two-story home fully engulfed with parts already collapsing. The home is considered a total loss with damage topping $150,000. Firefighters worked for hours to control the blaze and a state police fire marshal is investigating the cause. Fire crews battled a three-alarm house fire in Shamokin Monday morning that spread to multiple homes. The blaze broke out just before 8:30 along North Franklin Street, quickly escalating to a third alarm fire. Officials say four homes were involved and about 12 people have been displaced, with the Red Cross assisting. One person was flown from the scene with reported burn injuries. Firefighters had the flames knocked down and began overhaul operations about 9:30. Authorities say the investigation is ongoing. Concerns are growing over a proposed large-scale poultry farm in Muncie Creek Township. At a recent hearing, a local physician assistant warned the project could bring risks like bird flu, poor air quality, and respiratory issues. According to the Sun Gazette, the plan calls for five barns, housing up to 350,000 chickens. Supporters say the operation would follow environmental regulations, but critics argue key details like biosecurity measures haven't been shared. Township supervisors continue to review the proposal. And Colleen Hanson of Visit Potter Tioga is being recognized once again for her leadership. Hanson's been named the Pennsylvania Business Central's 2026 Top Nonprofit Female Leaders List, marking her fourth consecutive year earning the honor. Officials say her work has helped boost tourism and economic development across Potter and Tioga counties. Under her leadership, the region expanded marketing efforts and strengthened community partnerships, drawing visitors to destinations like the Pennsylvania Grand Canyon and Cherry Springs State Park. And checking WBZD Sports, NHL Stanley Cup playoffs last night, Hurricanes defeating the Flyers 3-2, Carolina leading 2-0, Golden Knights over the Ducks 3-1, with Vegas leading now 1-0, and NHL Tonight, Wild versus Avalanche at 8 p.m. on ESPN, Colorado leading with 1. Valley
2: weather. Hi, folks. Happy Tuesday. Not just any Tuesday, a special Tuesday. Snedeker here from WNEP TV, as I will explain. Cinco de Mayo.

0: Nesbitt. This three-day family-friendly event is open to the public. Kicks off Friday night with a fun night pool, just $20 per pour, and you can pool all night with a double tree on Saturday. The action starts at 4 on Sunday. It gets underway at 10 a.m. Great food all weekend long with the concession stand open and food trucks on site. 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

Classic Hits 93.3 coming up in just a few minutes. What if I told you doing less yard work this month actually makes you a hero? Yeah, your lawn could help save the bees and give you a solid excuse to skip mowing. I'll explain next. We can

0: Your home for the 80s and classic hits, 93.3. And here is your official permission slip to put the mower away. It's called No Mow May. It's a growing movement where you let your lawn do its thing all month long. No mowing means your grass gets taller, those little wildflowers pop up, and most importantly, it creates a buffet for bees just coming out of hibernation. And those bees, well, kind of a big deal. They help pollinate the plants that grow a lot of the food we eat. So, yeah, letting your lawn go a little wild is actually doing some good. Now, before your neighbors start giving you the side eye, maybe give them a heads up. And, of course, definitely check your homeowners association rules if you have that sort of thing where you reside. Because once your grass, you know, hits that 8 to 10-inch range, you might get more than just compliments from the bees. And, hey, if a full month feels like a stretch, even mowing just less often helps. So this May, you can relax, maybe skip a chore, and save the bees while you're at it, which is not a bad deal. Bees are good. 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If you are considering upgrading your phone system, consult with them first, 570-323-0089. Should turn out to be a partly sunny day today, we will get some hit or miss showers with a high near 80. Cloudy tonight with a couple of showers late, 58 for a low. Cloudy, breezy, cooler tomorrow with occasional showers. Tomorrow's high 63. Right now, cloudy skies, 56 degrees at 7:50.
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1: I'm telling you, every morning, the minute I get up, I got the radio on, I laugh. There's always a LOL moment.
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Number one for classic hits, 93.3, and time for Jake's Fast Fact. Quick question, what do you call it? The hoagie, a sub, a hero? Because today, it's officially the star of the show. It's National Hoagie Day, and the name actually has Philly roots. You see, one popular story says Italian workers at Hog Island Shipyard brought big sandwiches for lunch, and people started calling them hoagies, which eventually became hoagies. And here's a tasty fact. Americans eat millions of these sandwiches every year, stacked with everything from cold cuts to, of course, cheesesteak filling. So however you build it today, just make it big enough you need two hands and a nap afterwards. Happy National Hoagie Day.

0: Classic Hits, 93.3, 7 minutes after 8 o'clock. Almost looks like it might be drizzling here at the studios at the corner of Northway and 4 Mile. We are expected to see some hit or miss showers today under partly sunny skies, a high near 80. And Freddie, we are giving our listeners the opportunity the rest of this week to win tickets to see Journey at the Bryce Jordan Center in State College on May 27th. So, be listening for your chance to win. Listen for the Journey music montage. When you hear that, be caller number 9 and you instantly win yourself a pair of tickets to the show. We're kind of treating mom. You know, yes. Mother's Day is this Sunday.
1: Yeah.
0: So here's an opportunity to take mom, or maybe you are a mom, or, your wife is a mom. You want to go to the show? We're going to hook you up. So listen for that music montage. Be caller number 9 and you instantly win a pair of tickets. That's all there is to it.
1: Spending time can be a love language.
0: Indeed it can be. 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And what do you got coming up for us in news, Freddie?
1: Well, Jake, prostitution charges have been filed against him on Tourville spa owner, and Special Olympics hometown torch run is coming up next week. We'll check that. 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
2: ABC News, I'm Brian Clark. Worries this morning about the state of the ceasefire in the Middle East after some attacks by Iran. ABC Chief Global Affairs anchor Martha Raddatz says,
3: Iran striking out at its neighbors after the U.S. announced it would help safely guide some of the 1,600 stranded commercial ships through the Strait of Hormuz. Video circulating on social media showing flames reaching into the sky from a port in the United Arab Emirates after Iran struck an oil facility, the first major attack on a U.S. regional ally since the ceasefire went into effect.
2: Pentagon Chief Pete Hegseth and the chairman of the Joint Chiefs of Staff will update the conflict this morning. One person's in custody after a shooting on the National Mall not far from the White House. A Secret Service officer saw someone who looked like they had a gun. That person then ran and fired off several shots. The suspect was hit by officers during a chase. This is ABC News.
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1: 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A Montoursville investigation has led to prostitution charges after a police raid on a Broad Street home. Officers say a tip from a patron helped uncover an alleged brothel operating as Jia Yuan Spa. Authorities say Louis Ping Li is charged with promotion of prostitution and is being held on $250,000 bail. Additional charges are pending for another woman, while the man involved was not charged. Police say the investigation remains ongoing. A 34-year-old man was killed in a motorcycle crash Saturday afternoon in Columbia County. Police say A.J. Woodward of Numidia lost control of his Harley-Davidson along a bend on Route 42 while heading south from Catawissa. Investigators say skid marks show he laid the bike down before hitting a guardrail. Woodward was pronounced dead at the scene. Emergency crews responded about 4:45 p.m., shutting down the roadway between Culp and Slabtown Roads for several hours during the investigation. A powerful piece of 9/11 history is coming to Western Pennsylvania this week. A 16,000-pound steel beam from the South Tower of the World Trade Center will arrive Thursday at the Flight 93 National Memorial in Shanksville. The beam, transported by the Tunnel to Towers Foundation, will be on public display starting at 10 a.m., followed by a ceremonial tribute at 11. The traveling memorial will then continue its nationwide tour. And the Flame of Hope is set to travel through Williamsport next week as Special Olympics Pennsylvania hosts its hometown torch run. The event takes place Tuesday, May 12th, starting at the Wendell Hall parking lot at Lycoming College and ending at the Davy Jane Gilmore Center at Pennsylvania College of Technology. About 30 law enforcement officers will join athletes and volunteers to carry the torch along the two-mile route. A community pep rally with food, music, and games will follow at Penn College as athletes gear up for the Special Olympics Summer Games in June. And checking WBZD Sports, in PIAA high school softball from yesterday, it was Hughesville over Midwest, 13-2 in six innings. Jersey Shore beat Troy, 5-4. Montgomery over Sugar Valley, 18-0. South Williamsport over Western Wayne, 11-9. And Danville beat Warrior Run, 16-5.
6: Valley weather. Hi, folks. Happy Tuesday. Not just any Tuesday, a special Tuesday. Snedeker here from WNEP TV. As I will explain, Cinco de Mayo, baby. partly sunny today, near 80. There's going to be a few scattered showers, but that's it. And then tomorrow, 58 tonight, it looks wet. Rain in the morning, it'll taper off in the afternoon, but kind of cloudy and dismal tomorrow. 63 degrees. Thursday, partly sunny, 65. Who loves you, baby? Make it a good week.
0: Joe, thank you so much. 13 minutes after 8 o'clock, cloudy, 58, and maybe even a little drizzly. And if you think you watched a lot of TV last year, wait to hear how many billions of minutes Americans spent in one galaxy far, far away. I've got the numbers coming up with the entertainment updates.
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13: So, my lovely wife Marge tells me she wants to plant some flowers. 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

0: 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You are caller number 9. Congratulations. What's your name?
1: Brian.
0: Brian, where are you from?
1: Mentorsville.
0: All right. 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
1: Thank you. That sounds great.
0: All righty. He's got a chance to win. 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Crossing across? We're at 59 degrees.
2: Lights, cameras, action!
0: Well, it felt like everybody was watching Star Wars last year. You're not wrong. New data shows Americans racked up a jaw-dropping 33 billion, with a B, billion minutes of Star Wars content in 2025. That's about 550 million hours. The movies led the way with Star Wars Episode 4, A New Hope, topping the list, followed by Star Wars Episode 1, The Phantom Menace, and Rogue One, A Star Wars Story. Now, on the TV side, Andor dominated with over 7 billion minutes viewed, especially around its second season release. And, of course, yesterday, May the 4th be with you, Star Wars saga was on everywhere on TV. Meanwhile, looking ahead to Memorial Day weekend, the National Memorial Day concert is set for May 24th in Washington, D.C., with host Joe Mantegna and Gary Sinise returning. This year's show will honor America's 250th anniversary and will feature performances from Alan Jackson, Mickey Guyton, and a whole lot more. You can catch it live at 8 p.m. on PBS and streaming platforms. In TV news, Jenna Elfman is joining a new Fox drama called The Interrogator, which stars Stephen Fry. The show follows an M16 agent who uses unconventional tactics to crack tough cases, so expect plenty of twist. And in legal headlines, Britney Spears has pleaded guilty to a reduced wet reckless charge in a DUI case. She'll avoid jail time, but will serve probation and complete a DUI education program. And finally, Dolly Parton has canceled her upcoming Las Vegas residency at Caesars Palace due to ongoing health treatments. Now, she says she is improving, but joked that she's too, quote, dizzy right now to handle performing in those signature 5-inch heels. And everybody loves Dolly, and we wish her the best. And that is your entertainment update.
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0: 93.3, your color number 9, my winner. Congratulations. What's your name?
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0: All right, Mel, you just won yourself a pair of tickets to see Journey in concert on Wednesday night, May 27th at the Bryce Jordan Center in State College. Congratulations, Mel.
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0: You are welcome, and you could be our next Journey concert ticket winner. 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Again, it is coming up Wednesday, May 27th at the Bryce Jordan Center in State College. 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And congratulations again to Mel Mingle, our latest winner at WBZD. It is 8:38. We've got partly sunny skies. We're at 60 currently.
2: Good morning, I'm Freddie Hammer with this 93.3 WBZD News Update. New details are emerging after a house fire in Lycoming County destroyed a home but left the homeowner unharmed. Officials say a retired Plunkett's Creek resident was asleep when flames broke out on her wraparound porch Sunday night along Route 87. She was awakened by her dog and safely escaped. Crews arrived to find the two-story home fully engulfed, with parts already collapsing. The home is considered a total loss, with damage topping $150,000. Firefighters worked for hours to control the blaze, and a state police fire marshal is now investigating the cause. Fire crews battled a 3-alarm house fire in Shamokin Monday morning that spread to multiple homes. The blaze broke out just before 8:30 along North Franklin Street, quickly escalating to a 3rd alarm. Officials say 4 homes were involved and about 12 people have been displaced, with the Red Cross assisting them. One person was flown from the scene with reported burn injuries. Authorities say the investigation is ongoing. Concerns are growing over a proposed large-scale poultry farm in Muncie Creek Township. At a recent hearing, a local physician assistant warned the project could bring risks like bird flu, poor air quality, and respiratory issues. According to the Sun Gazette, the plan calls for 5 barns housing up to 350,000 chickens. Supporters say the operation would follow environmental regulations, but critics argue key details, like biosecurity measures, haven't been shared. Township supervisors continue to review the proposed

0: 6-2, Mets beat Rockies 4-2, Red Sox over the Tigers 5-4, Phillies beat the Marlins 1-0, Yankees beat the Orioles 12-1, and Dodgers over the Astros 8-3. Major League Baseball tonight, the A's play the Phillies 6:40 p.m. on MLB.TV.
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3: weather. Hi, folks. Happy Tuesday. Not just any Tuesday, a special Tuesday. Snedeker here from WNEP-TV, as I will explain. Cinco de Mayo, baby. Partly sunny today, near 80. There's going to be a few scattered showers, but that's it. And then tomorrow, 58 tonight, it looks wet. Rain in the morning, it'll taper off in the afternoon, but kind of cloudy and dismal tomorrow. 63 degrees. Thursday, partly sunny, 65. Who loves you, baby? Make it a good week.
1: Joe, thank you. 841. Starting to see the sun come back out. 60 degrees. 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

0: 8:51 under partly sunny skies. Classic hits 93.3. Partly sunny today. Hit and miss showers with an afternoon high near 80. We're at about 60 right now as we look to those celebrating birthdays today. 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Singer Adele celebrating 38 today, as is reality TV star and daughter of Hulk Hogan, Brooke Hogan, is 38. Actor Henry Cavill, Man of Steel, Whatever Works, Batman versus Superman, Dawn of Justice, 43 today. Actress Tina Yothers, remember her? She played Jennifer Keaton on TV's Family Ties. She's 53 now. NBC News anchor Brian Williams turned 67 today. Drummer Bill Ward of the Godfathers of Heavy Metal, Black Sabbath, he is celebrating his 78th birthday today. Actor John Rhys-Davies, he played Shala in the Indiana Jones films. He is 82 today. Actor-comedian Monty Python member Michael Palin celebrates 83. And actor Lance Henriksen, movies like The Right Stuff, The Terminator, a couple of the Alien films, also The Quick and the Dead. He's celebrating 86 today. In the Susquehanna Valley, happy 6th birthday to Willow Roach of Montoursville. Also, Brielle Mowry of Montgomery, turning 16 today. Sweet 16 for her. Alicia Pritcher of Williamsport celebrating today. And Linda Beaver of Montoursville, turning 68. Happy birthday to our local celebrities.
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9: Valley weather. Hi, folks. Happy Tuesday. Not just any Tuesday, a special Tuesday. Snedeker here from WNEP-TV, as I will explain. Cinco de Mayo, baby. Partly sunny today, near 80. There's going to be a few scattered showers, but that's it. And then tomorrow, 58 tonight, it looks wet. Rain in the morning, it'll taper off in the afternoon, but kind of cloudy and dismal tomorrow. 63 degrees. Thursday, partly sunny, 65. Who loves you, baby? Make it a good week.
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0: Number one for classic hits, 93.3. If you are looking to line up some great nights out right here in downtown Williamsport, the Journey Bank Community Arts Center has a stacked schedule you're going to want to check out. It all kicks off this Thursday night with America, the Happy Trails Tour. Then on Tuesday, May 12th, the World Ballet Company brings Swan Lake to the stage starting at 7 o'clock. 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Then in August, it's Government Mule on Sunday the 2nd, bringing their Kicking in Your Stall summer tour and wrapping it all up in a big way on Saturday, September 19th. Britt Floyd presents The Moon, The Wall, and Beyond. 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

0: I don't know if she works very hard for her money, but she is coming up next. I'm talking about Kelly Eden. Now, she does work hard. She's hanging out with you right up until 3 o'clock this afternoon, giving you a crack at winning with My Three Songs at 11:25, Real News or Fake News 2 in the 1 o'clock hour. Have yourself an awesome Tuesday. Happy Cinco de Mayo. Thank you for making the Jake Michaels Morning Show a part of your day. I'll join you right back here bright and early tomorrow morning, anytime after 5 a.m.
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93.3 WBZD. Good morning. How you doing today? Yeah, sunshine. Feels nice, doesn't it? High near 80 today. Loving that. The temperatures they're talking about later in the week. Yeah, not loving that.

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0: Billy Joel, we didn't start the fire on 93.3 WBZD. So how you doing today? You know, I was watching the news this morning, WNEP 16. I like to watch Joe Schnedeker while I have my first cup of coffee. Joe was talking about snow the beginning of next week. He said 1 to 3 inches. That's got to be a joke. There's got to be a joke being played. There's just no way. It is May. Ain't nobody got time for that, Joe Schnedeker. So, yeah, I don't know. Anyways, the sun's out now, so we'll enjoy it. It feels good, right? So we'll just focus on the now factor. Coming up today, we have chances for you to win tickets. America Happy Trails Tour 2026. It's going to be Thursday at the Journey Bank Community Arts Center, and I have a pair of tickets to give away today. So be listening for that. Don't forget, Sunday is Mother's Day, right? And we want to send Mom to go see Journey. That's right, Journey, live at the Bryce Jordan Center. That concert's Wednesday, May 27th. Be listening for those Journey Music montages this week for your chance to get in there and win. And all you got to do is be caller 9. You're not going in there for a drawing. 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We have my three songs, 11:25. We'll do Kelly's Cafe, noon to 1. 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Your weather's coming up after the break. 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
2: Hey, it's Jake, and I hope your Tuesday is treating you right. 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It's going to be a great morning. I hope you can join me.
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4: Valley weather. Hi, folks. Happy Tuesday. Not just any Tuesday, a special Tuesday. Snedeker here from WNEP-TV, as I will explain. Cinco de Mayo, baby. Partly sunny today, near 80. There's going to be a few scattered showers, but that's it. And then tomorrow, 58 tonight, it looks wet. Rain in the morning, it'll taper off in the afternoon, but kind of cloudy and dismal tomorrow. 63 degrees. Thursday, partly sunny, 65. Who loves you, baby? Make it a good week. W.

93.3 WBZD. Happy Cinco de Mayo to you. Yeah, I got my guacamole today. I do. I love my guacamole. Maybe some tacos later. Oh, a margarita.

0: Wang Chung, Dance Hall Days on 93.3 WBZD. Hey, today's also National Teacher Appreciation Day. Cinco de Mayo, Teacher Appreciation Day. Maybe get your teacher a margarita. No, you're supposed to take them an apple, right? Am I right? I'm reading here that 10% of men have had a romantic dream about a teacher or professor. Huh? Yeah? It's weird. But I can think of a couple of teachers I did actually have a crush on. I did. Hey, isn't Joe Schnedeker a teacher at a university? Did anybody watch the news this morning? NEP 16? Joe Schnedeker? I'm telling you, he's talking snow at the beginning of the week. I heard him say it. Everybody's like, no, you didn't. Because I was looking at the temperatures and was this just like me just waking up? I didn't have my coffee yet. Did I miss what he was really talking about? I really hope so because I looked and temperatures are not going to be that cold. So, yeah, I must have just not been paying attention. That would be, you know, the normal for me. Or Joe Schnedeker pulling one of his shenanigans. And that would be the normal for Joe.
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0: All right, Brittany is going in that fishbowl, and she has a chance to win this week's prize, which is a Silver Miss 5 cubic foot compact refrigerator valued at $409 from Spots Appliance, and also a pair of sneakers valued up to $300 from Elite Feet in Ventoursville. Our grand prize, of course, is that Frigidaire carbon colored 20 cubic foot upright freezer plus a Blackstone 36 inch griddle air fryer combo. That's from the Patio Collection of Spots Appliance. It's valued at $2,728. So she's in there. She is registered. 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You can register once a week. You got to be 21. 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
2: Are you ready for the roller coaster temperatures of the spring? Chilly in the morning, hot and steamy during the day, back to freezing temperatures at night? 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

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Be listening for those Journey montages, Journey music montages. When you hear it, you got to be caller 9, and you instantly win a pair of tickets to the show. That show is happening May 27th at the Bryce Jordan Center in State College, and we have your tickets. It's a great gift for mom. Mother's Day coming up this Sunday. Be listening. You never know when those montages will play. Right now, it's Alana Miles.

0: Nuggets Footloose on 93.3 WBZD. So, yeah, last night, is it bad that I can't wait for, like, baseball season to start so I can get myself pretzel from the concession stand? Love soft pretzels. And enjoyed that last night as I enjoyed watching the kids play ball. One of my favorite things to do. And I can't wait to see the Crosscutters. Tuesday, June 2nd is their opening day up there at the ballpark. And they're celebrating 100 years this year. So that'll be a treat. And we'll have Crosscutter tickets too. So keep it tuned if you want to go. Maybe you could win them. Or you can also get them at crosscutters.com. We have my three songs coming up. And we're going to do real news, fake news today too, because it is Tuesday. So around 1:37, I'll tell you a story. You got to tell me if it's real or fake. You get it right. That's how you win those flowers from Janet's Floral. Up for grabs with my three songs. Of course, the prize pack. And you get registered for that gift card to the Watson Inn. It's coming up after the break. So is your weather.
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10: Hi, folks. Happy Tuesday. Not just any Tuesday, a special Tuesday. Snedeker here from WNEP-TV, as I will explain. Cinco de Mayo, baby. Partly sunny today, near 80. There's going to be a few scattered showers, but that's it. And then tomorrow, 58 tonight, it looks wet. Rain in the morning, it'll taper off in the afternoon, but kind of cloudy and dismal tomorrow. 63 degrees. Thursday, partly sunny, 65. Who loves you, baby? Make it a good week.
0: Joe is crazy, isn't he? Right now, it's mostly sunny. Gorgeous out there. 74 degrees at 1124.
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0: It's time for my three songs. I got three songs picked out for you. There's something that connects them. You got to figure that out. When you do, you got to be caller five. You got to have the answer right. That's how you win the WBZD prize pack. And that's how you get registered for that gift card to the Watson Inn in Watsontown. It's a $25 gift card. Great food. Great vibes. at the Watson Inn. If you've never had a chance to eat there, dine there, you definitely should. But maybe you'll get to get a little bit off your bill. $25. Not too shabby. So first, you got to get the common theme right and get in there for that drawing. So listen up closely. See if you can do it today. It's my three songs.

0: I mean, how much easier can you get? There you go. Those three songs had a common theme. 327-9331 or 1-888-468-4933. Got to be caller five. That's a hard part, getting through and being caller five. You get the answer right, you win. You get that WBZD prize pack, and I get you registered for that gift card to the Watson Inn in Watsontown. Caller five with the right answer wins. Good luck.
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0: 93.3, your caller 5. Do you know the common theme?
1: Is it like teachers?
0: Yes, teachers. It's teachers. It's National Appreciation Teacher Day. Teacher Appreciation Day.
1: I would actually know because I am a teacher myself.
0: No way. Aw. Well, happy day to you. And what do you teach?
1: I'm a music teacher, actually.
0: No way. That's awesome. Well, thanks so much for all you do. You got the common theme right, so we're going to hook you up with a prize pack. We'll get you registered for that gift card to the Watson Inn, too. What's your name and where are you calling from?
1: I'm Carson from Middleburg.

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0: 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And we got news. 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
1: Cloudy tonight with some late night showers and a low down to 58. Good afternoon. I'm Freddie Hammer with this 93.3 WBZD News Update. A Lycoming County man is facing dozens of charges involving alleged sexual abuse of two minors. Police say 51-year-old Eric Eck of Muncie is accused of repeated incidents involving two teenage girls, with one case dating back to 2021. Investigators say Eck admitted to the allegations when questioned. He now faces more than two dozen charges, including involuntary deviant sexual intercourse and unlawful contact with a minor. Eck was arraigned and is being held in Lycoming County Prison on $200,000 bail. A Williamsport woman is facing charges after an undercover prostitution investigation in Lycoming County. State police say 34-year-old Abby Boss advertised services online and arranged to meet at a hotel along East 3rd Street in Loyal Sauk Township. Investigators say she accepted $100 before being taken into custody. Troopers also report finding drug paraphernalia inside her room. Boss is charged with promoting prostitution and possession of paraphernalia. Officials say the case is not connected to other recent prostitution investigations in Montoursville. More than 100 residents packed a meeting in Gregg Township as officials consider new rules for data centers. Supervisors say they're drafting an ordinance as a New York-based company proposes a facility in Allenwood. An attorney has been hired to help shape the policy, and leaders may also bring in a specialized engineer. Residents raised concerns about noise, environmental impact, and property values. A key hearing on the proposal has been pushed to June 1st to allow more time for review. And the Williamsport Crosscutters are giving back to those who serve. The team has announced a new First Responder Friday program for the 2026 season, offering free tickets to police, firefighters, EMS, and other emergency personnel. First responders can receive two complimentary tickets to Friday home games at Journey Bank Ballpark by showing a valid work ID at the box office. Team officials say it's a small way to thank those who protect the community. The Crosscutter season begins June 2nd with select Friday games scheduled throughout the summer. And checking sports, PIAA High School Boys Baseball this afternoon at 4:30, Jersey Shore at Sealands Grove. North Penn Mansfield heads to Northeast Bradford. For the PIAA High School Girls Softball, it's South Williamsport at Chickalimmie at 3:30 today. Other games at 4:30 this afternoon, Muncie at Benton, Bloomsburg at Milton, Hughesville heads to Shamokin, and North Penn Liberty at Northeast Bradford. Major League Baseball tonight, A's play the Phillies, 6:40 p.m. on MLB.tv. I'm Freddie Hammer with this WBZD News Update.
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0: here today?
1: Mortop. Can't help myself.
0: All right. I get that on for you. Who are you? Where are you calling from?
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0: Congratulations. You're going to see Journey. You're caller 9.
1: Out of town. Oh, my gosh. I was so hoping I'd win
0: them. You won them. Who am I talking to?
1: You're talking to Margaret Sabatino.
0: All right, Margaret. Well, congratulations. May 27th, the Bryce Jordan Center, and you're going to be there seeing Journey.
1: Yes. Thank you so much.
0: Yes. Congratulations. Where are you calling from?
1: Calling from Williamsport.
0: All right. We have more tickets, so stay tuned. Mom coming up on, well, Mother's Day coming up on Sunday. We're celebrating Mom. And, you know, what a great thing to do for Mom, to send her to a Journey concert. I know I would love it. So that's it for your chance. You want to be listening for those montages. You got to be caller 9, and that's how you win tickets to that concert, the 27th at Bryce Jordan Center in State College. So good luck in trying to win those. We got more of your requests coming up. 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
7: weather. High near 80 today in the Williamsport area. Overnight tonight, we'll see increasing clouds, mild temps, overnight low 55. Then on Wednesday, steady rain in the morning. We're looking at cooler temps, too. High of only 62 by the afternoon, though steady rain showers will taper off to just some spotty showers in the afternoon. Thursday, not bad. Still cool, though. Temps in the low 60s, mostly cloudy, and just a stray shower. We head into the weekend. You know my motto, never too early to look ahead to the weekend. Right now, Saturday, looks like we'll have some scattered showers around. Sunday looks good during the day. We get into the evening hours. We may see some more showers. Highs, upper 60s to near 70 on Saturday. Sunday, it's 70.
0: All right, thanks, Curve. Right now, we're looking at some cloudy skies. 78 degrees at 1228.

MJ rock with you. At least wanted to hear that. At least Reynolds. So I apologize for that. There you go. At least playing more of your requests right now. Got one for Loyal Sock and Styx. Here's Lady.

0: I'm a woman, not a lady. All right, so it is Cinco de Mayo. Do you celebrate? Sometimes I think we need a reason just to celebrate, you know? Like St. Patrick's Day, we're Irish. It's Cinco de Mayo, so we're Mexican. I guess go out and have a margarita. Hey, it is Tuesday, so that means tacos, right? Taco Tuesday.
1: Cinco de Mayo is here once again, and the irresponsible drinking has already begun.
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1: So it's a perfect time to hit the streets and ask one simple question. How are you celebrating Cinco de Mayo?
3: Trying to have a good time with my buddies.
4: On drinking. I tell you that right now. A lot of drinking, a lot of pretty Mexican females, and a lot of good times.
3: I celebrate Cinco de Mayo. I get drunk, French fries, crawfish, shrimp. You feel me? It's like we do. I don't know what they do. That's how we do it. A knockoff of Thanksgiving. That's how it is. That's how it goes.
5: 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We celebrate it, but not appropriate.
6: We love everybody. We wish.
7: We don't. Yeah. We're white.
3: We celebrate it by having a good time.
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7: You drink. You get drunk.
3: 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That's the only why I'm out here. I thought this was a Martin Luther King altercation.
1: And there you have it. A bunch of Americans finding yet another excuse to poison themselves.
9: 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Because getting drunk is a holiday tradition.
1: Adios, muchachos. And happy Cinco de Day drinking.
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0: 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You are lucky caller number 9. 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
0: All right, Stephen from Trout Run going in the fishbowl. 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

Stevie. I just called to say I love you. Hey, you can. I like you a whole lot, too. It is Tuesday, right? Not Monday. It's like the Mondayest Tuesday ever, huh? You feeling me? I got tickets. America Happy Trails Tour 2026. I'm going to give those away coming up soon. Here's Tom Cochran. It looks like

0: 93.3, congratulations. Yes. You're caller 9.
1: Yes.
0: And who am I talking to?
1: This is Kurt Hillner.
0: Kurt, you got 2 tickets to the Journey concert on May 27th at the Bryce Jordan Center in State College. So who are you taking?
1: I don't know. Maybe my nephew or my wife. I don't know. Let's invite it out.
0: Uh-oh. You better take your wife.
1: I know. I probably should, huh?
0: Probably. All right. Well, congratulations. We're going to hook you up with these 2 tickets. You just hang on. Real quick, where are you calling from?
1: Calling from Montoursville.
0: All right. Just hang on so I can get your information.
1: All right, thank you.
0: You can take whoever you want. You're going to have fun regardless, right? I mean, it's Journey. Oh, that concert coming up May 27th. And we have more tickets, so be listening for your chance to win those. Hey, we have Real News, Fake News. That's coming up in a few. See if you can tell if I'm bluffing or not with the story I tell you. You get it right, and you're the caller 4. You're going to win a beautiful floral arrangement from Janice Floral. We got your weather on the way, too.
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2: Valley weather.
7: High near 80 today in the Williamsport area. Overnight tonight, we'll see increasing clouds, mild temps, overnight low 55. Then on Wednesday, steady rain in the morning. We're looking at cooler temps, too. High of only 62 by the afternoon. Those steady rain showers will taper off to just some spotty showers in the afternoon. Thursday, not bad. Still cool, though. Temps in the low 60s, mostly cloudy, and just a stray shower. We head into the weekend. You know my motto, never too early to look ahead to the weekend. Right now, Saturday, looks like we'll have some scattered showers around. Sunday, looks good during the day. We get into the evening hours. We may see some more showers. Highs, upper 60s to near 70 on Saturday. Sunday, it's 70.
0: All right. Well, we're about as close to 80 as we're going to get at 79 degrees. Some cloudy skies out there at 127. W.

93.3 WBZD. Did you watch American Idol last night? What is going on with Paula Abdul? She's a guest judge last night. She's a little off, I think. And Randy Jackson. Okay, enough with the Ozempic. He is super, super skinny.

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1: So it's Cinco de Mayo. Everybody's like, oh, I got to go get Mexican food. I got to have some tacos. I got to have a margarita, right? Celebrating what they think is the Independence Day for Mexico. Cinco de Mayo, Mexico's Independence Day. So if you're celebrating, you should know why you're celebrating, right? And not just celebrating, well, because it's another reason to drink or eat. What do you think? Cinco de Mayo is Mexico's Independence Day. Is that real? Is that fake? 327-9331 or 1-888-468-4933. Call a fourth right answer. You win. You get some beautiful flowers from Gina's Floral for Real News, Fake News.
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1: 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What do you think? Is that real or fake?
6: I'm going to say fake.
1: It is fake. Good for you. Do you know why they celebrate?
6: I think I know, but is it the Day of the Dead? They celebrate their ancestors, their deceased?
1: It's the Battle of Puebla. They won against the French there, the Battle of Puebla in 1862. Hey, I had to look it up, so... There you go.
6: Oh, my gosh. I'll have to look it up. I wonder what the Day of the Dead is.
1: Hey, we know what it is, so now we can go have a margarita, right? Who am I talking to?
6: Sure. Angela Hill.
1: All right, Angela. Where are you calling from?
6: Montgomery.

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0: 93.3, your lucky caller number 9. What's your name?
1: Damn, the Kurt Hellner again.
0: Oh, my goodness. That must be your good luck charm, Kurt. Where are you calling from, Kurt?
1: Awesome. I'm calling from Torresville.
0: There you go. Some people just get lucky. Some people just got to keep trying. If that's you, don't sweat it. Keep trying to get in there. Keep calling. We hear that sound of but. 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

That's Morissette Ironic on 93.3 WBZD. Well, America, happy Trails Tour 2026 coming to the Journey Bank Community Arts Center this Thursday night. 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Huh? 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I got tickets, 327-9331 or 1-888-468-4933. I'll give them a call or 7. Here they are with Ventura Highway.

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1: Yes, nice.
0: Thanks, yeah. Kelly. Congratulations.
1: So glad I won the journey ticket.
0: No, not journey.
1: I'm just kidding you.
0: Don't do that to me. I was like, oh my gosh, I am giving away tickets for America, right?
1: Yes.
0: Who am I talking to?
1: A double nickel, David Green.
0: All right, David.
1: Beautiful Kogan Station.
0: All right. Well, congratulations. You got yourself a pair of tickets to America Happy Trails Tour this Thursday at the Journey Bank Community Arts Center. Just hang on, David.
1: Thank you.
0: You know, for a minute there, he really had me going. I thought, uh-oh, I messed up again. It's been that kind of day. I told you it's the Mondayest Tuesday ever, and I knew I was giving away tickets for America. That David. He's such a little trickster. All right, but we do have Journey tickets. Keep listening for your chance to win those if you want to go see Journey on the 27th. We're celebrating Mother's Day by sending mom to see Journey. So keep listening for your chance to win tickets with myself and Jake in the morning. Coming up, we got your weather. Woo!
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11: Valley weather. High near 80 today in the Williamsport area. Overnight tonight, we'll see increasing clouds, mild temps, overnight low 55. Then on Wednesday, steady rain in the morning. We're looking at cooler temps too, high of only 62 by the afternoon. Those steady rain showers will taper off to just some spotty showers in the afternoon. Thursday, not bad. Still cool though. Temps in the low 60s, mostly cloudy, and just a stray shower. We head into the weekend. You know my motto, never too early to look ahead to the weekend. Right now, Saturday, looks like we'll have some scattered showers around. Sunday, looks good during the day. We get into the evening hours. We may see some more showers. Highs, upper 60s to near 70 on Saturday. Sunday, it's 70.
0: All right, thanks, Kurt. Mostly cloudy right now. 80 degrees at 226.

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0: 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Good for you. What's your name?
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Take me back to the old days at Chicago 93.3 WBZD when it was fun to be a kid and we played outside. We ran around. We had fun. We didn't get into trouble, huh? Yeah, kids, we used to do that. We didn't get into trouble because we knew if we got in trouble outside where we were playing, we were getting in trouble when we got home. So, yeah, yeah, just remember that. Behave, all right? For me. I know you don't care, but still behave. You adults, too. I know, Cinco de Mayo. It's time to drink margaritas.

0: I am finished here. Sean Carey's standing by. He's going to take you through the rest of the afternoon. I'll get with you, though, tomorrow. Don't forget to wake up with Jake tomorrow morning. More chances to get in there when those tickets to go see Journey on the 27th. I know a lot of people are trying to get tickets to that concert. Be listening tomorrow for your chance to score some tickets with Jake. And get registered for our Spots Applying Spring Spectacular. Be listening for that sounder. Freddie will be here. She'll get you up to date on news. And I will be back after 10 a.m. to hang out with you. We'll do it all over again. Thanks for stopping by today. Have a fantastic rest of your Tuesday.
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2: Hey, it's Jake, and I hope your Tuesday is treating you right. 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
6: High near 80 today in the Williamsport area. Overnight tonight, we'll see increasing clouds, mild temps, overnight low 55. Then on Wednesday, steady rain in the morning. We're looking at cooler temps, too. High of only 62 by the afternoon. Those steady rain showers will taper off to just some spotty showers in the afternoon. Thursday, not bad. Still cool, though. Temps in the low 60s, mostly cloudy, and just a stray shower. We head into the weekend. You know my motto, never too early to look ahead to the weekend. Right now, Saturday, looks like we'll have some scattered showers around. Sunday, looks good during the day. We get into the evening hours. We may see some more showers. Highs, upper 60s to near 70 on Saturday. Sunday, mid-70s.

Classic Hits 93.3. If there was one thing the Bee Gees could take off their resume, I wouldn't be surprised if it was them starring in the movie Sgt. Pepper's Lonely Hearts Club Band with Peter Frampton. Arguably one of the worst movies ever made. And they took it off Netflix last week. I think the only good thing with that movie was Earth, Wind & Fire and Barry Gibb's hair. 93.3.

0: 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Happy Cinco de Mayo. Late afternoon, Sean Carey, and happy it's finally getting warmer around here. I'm going to start thinking about planting those plants. Penn State Extension, Lycoming County Master Gardeners, they've got their plant sale this week on Friday and Saturday at the Lycoming County Farm at 59 Beach Road, Montoursville. That's Friday noon to 5 and Saturday from 8 until 1, happening rain or shine. 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

93.3 WBZD, nonstop great hits. Late afternoon in Sean Carey, and I was chatting with Freddie Hammer not too long ago. We were talking about the Michael Jackson biopic that's been out for a couple of weeks now. So many are raving how Michael Jackson's nephew did as his portrayal of Michael in the movie. And I said to Freddie, you know, the movie stops in the early 1990s right before the scandals hit, and I would not be surprised if a sequel will be coming out. Well, it may happen either next year or 2027. They're working on it already. 93.3.

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5: Valley weather. High near 80 today in the Williamsport area. Overnight tonight we'll see increasing clouds, mild temps, overnight low 55. Then on Wednesday, steady rain in the morning. We're looking at cooler temps too, high of only 62 by the afternoon. Those steady rain showers will taper off to just some spotty showers in the afternoon. Thursday, not bad. Still cool though. Temps in the low 60s, mostly cloudy, and just a stray shower. We head into the weekend. You know my motto, never too early to look ahead to the weekend. Right now, Saturday, looks like we'll have some scattered showers around. Sunday, looks good during the day. We get into the evening hours. We may see some more showers. Highs, upper 60s to near 70 on Saturday. Sunday, mid-70s.

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0: 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And this Friday, we have a prize package valued at $709, a Silver Mist 5-cubic-foot compact refrigerator from Spots Appliance, and 2 pair of sneakers valued up to $300 from Elite Feet in Montoursville. On-air qualifying, we've got the cue to call when you hear it this week. Be caller number 9. Not only do you register for this week's prize on Friday, but the grand prize too, the Frigidaire carbon-colored 20-cubic-foot upright freezer, plus a Blackstone 36-inch griddle air fryer combo. 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
6: Valley weather. High near 80 today in the Williamsport area. Overnight tonight, we'll see increasing clouds, mild temps, overnight low 55. Then on Wednesday, steady rain in the morning. We're looking at cooler temps, too. High of only 62 by the afternoon. Those steady rain showers will taper off to just some spotty showers in the afternoon. Thursday, not bad. Still cool, though. Temps in the low 60s, mostly cloudy, and just a stray shower. We head into the weekend. You know my motto, never too early to look ahead to the weekend. Right now, Saturday, looks like we'll have some scattered showers around. Sunday, looks good during the day. We get into the evening hours. We may see some more showers. Highs, upper 60s to near 70 on Saturday. Sunday, mid-70s.

follow up on the local news you may have missed at WBZD.com. Freddie Hammer will have just the right amount of local information to get your day started tomorrow morning. 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

sang these songs at parties. You cried with these songs after your first breakup. 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

0: Your home for the 80s and classic hits, 93.3. Looking for something to do tonight? Well, you can still make it to Music Bingo. 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

0: 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And how about that grand prize? The Frigidaire carbon-colored 20-cubic-foot upright freezer and a Blackstone 36-inch griddle air fryer combo. The winner gets both of them, altogether valued over $2,700. It's the best spot for the right appliance. 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

0: 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We're now less than a week away from Mother's Day. And just in time for that, we've got tickets for Journey. The long-awaited concert will be at Penn State at the Bryce Jordan Center on Wednesday, May the 27th. 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
12: Valley Weather. Your AccuWeather forecast. Tonight, expect cloudy skies with a few showers developing late. The temperature will drop to 56 degrees. Tomorrow will bring mostly cloudy conditions along with cooler temperatures and some breezy winds. There will be periods of rain in the morning, followed by a brief shower or two in the afternoon. The high will reach 64 degrees. Tomorrow night will be mostly cloudy and cooler with a low of 42 degrees. Moving on to Thursday, anticipate a breezy day with variable cloudiness. There may be a passing shower in the afternoon, and the high will be around 61 degrees. For AccuWeather, I'm meteorologist Jason Caterina. WBZD.

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0: 93.3 WBZD. We will get back into the on-air qualifying tomorrow in the Spots Appliance Spring Spectacular giveaway as we make our way toward our weekly drawing this Friday. And that'll be for a Silver Mist 5-cubic-foot compact refrigerator valued at over $400 from Spots Appliance. 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And when you qualify for the weekly prizes, we also get you in on the grand prize drawing, the Frigidaire carbon-colored 20-cubic-foot upright freezer and a Blackstone 36-inch griddle air fryer combo, both of them valued over $2,700. 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And it's Keith Kitchen up after 7 with more nonstop great hits. Also, something you haven't heard in a long time with Lost Jewelry and Super K, just after 8:45, a couple of hours from now. So enjoy your time with the captain, and we'll do it again tomorrow, anytime after 3, after Kelly.
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0: 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We're turning up the volume for Mom just in time for Mother's Day coming up here on Sunday. We're sending you to go see Journey live at the Bryce Jordan Center in State College on Wednesday, May 27th. 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
5: Your AccuWeather forecast tonight. Expect cloudy skies with a few showers developing late. The temperature will drop to 56 degrees. Tomorrow will bring mostly cloudy conditions along with cooler temperatures and some breezy winds. There will be periods of rain in the morning, followed by a brief shower or two in the afternoon. The high will reach 64 degrees. Tomorrow night will be mostly cloudy and cooler with a low of 42 degrees. Moving on to Thursday, anticipate a breezy day with variable cloudiness. There may be a passing shower in the afternoon and the high will be around 61 degrees. For AccuWeather, I'm meteorologist Jason Caterina. WB.

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We don't want to do that, but should that happen, Spots Appliance is your place to be. 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

0: 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You've got the look. That's Roxette. We've been talking to you about it for quite a while now. We want you to know because it's getting closer and closer and closer and closer. I'm talking about the Soapbox Derby. Just waiting for them to say, they're on the hill. If you've been there, you know what that means. Check it out.
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Hey, Kelly E. has this thing she does for you on her show during Kelly's Cafe. 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